CFX detector. Milepost 299.7. No defect. Repeat. No defect. Total axle 372. Detector out.

0: Southwest Tennessee Dispatch, over.
1: It's AT, and we're by the steeple. We'll get Mr. Proceed westbound in the block between McIntyre and Wheeler.
0: AT and on the NA6091, permission to proceed westbound at the control point at McIntyre.
1: I'm Mr. Proceed westbound, control point McIntyre, thank you.
0: Dispatch out.

0: 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Over.
1: Dispatcher's AT&T, sorry to keep bothering you. Is there a way we could work server call on the way to Sheffield?
0: One moment, over. Yeah, I don't think that should be a problem.
1: Okay, we put it in the side that Wheeler needs to, and then if we can, get permission to lay that main line, we still ain't got a 5 minute or time out when we come back. Unless we need to get it back with Wheeler.
0: Coming that way. You gonna leave cars on the main between Wheeler and Robertson, or you gonna take everything between Robertson and Forest Oaks?
1: We'll leave everything on the main between Wheeler and Robertson.
0: Okay, that's fine. Over.
1: Alright, thank you. Well, I'll be back in just a while.
0: Ready? Dispatch out.
2: What? Segment that's on? Your train is showing on the Memphis West end, but that's not where that signal is located. Do you happen to know what segment?

Okay, I found it. It is issued in the field with the wayside, I should say, so just comply with the PTC, and I will get this reported. What's your record? Okay, I got it. Thank you. If y'all have any other issues, call back. Have a safe trip.

West Tennessee Dispatch for that 287. Get on the signal, stand over. Alright, I got that. Get back on the phone. Thank you.

0: Southwest Tennessee dispatch, over.
1: Norfolk Southern, milepost 367.2. No defects. Repeat, no defects.
2: Hey, G115.
0: 115, what the NS bulletin do you have today, over?
2: Got NS 1173, 1173.
0: All right, 1173, that is correct. I'll get you southbound down CSX Main. All
2: right, southbound CSX Main, thank you.
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0: 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So.
1: D115, approach River Junction. I mean, approach River Junction.

Traffic light up river. Stand by. Let me see what that is. Okay.

0: 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Detector out.
1: G115, no defects.

Southwest Tennessee Dispatch, over. ETA, over. Holiday, over. Correct, you do have my permission to hold the switch, over. Problem, dispatch out.

0: There is a track light up river. I will have to talk to you about it. Signal at River Junction. What's your lead engine over?
1: 2011.
0: Is that a CSXT over?
1: That's correct.
0: CSXT, I'm saying 2011 or 4011 over?
1: 2011.
0: On a kitchen coming to you at Vine Street when you get stopped there at River Junction on the CSXT 2011. Do you have permission past that? Do you have permission past that eastbound stop signal River Junction and that's main one towards upriver? East direction, over.
1: All right, CSXT Y201, understand, have permission. Pass the stop signal at River Junction. From the CX main to the river junction to eastbound.
0: Okay, go.

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Detector out.

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0: All right, I got that. Can you verify your NS move to number 4 me over? I'll get you southbound down the main.
1: All right, thank you.
0: No problem. Dispatch out.

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1: CSN detected mileboat 326.4 snow descent. Repeat snow descent. Total axle 372. Norfolk Southern mileboat 356.5 snow descent. Repeat snow descent.

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1: 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I'd like to make sure you were 27 sided over.
0: 21-31, KLZ.
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0: 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So.
1: Norfolk Southern, milepost 350.4. No defects. Repeat, no defects.

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Repeat, no defects. Total axles 392. Detector out.

I just respond. You two already see that westbound and that's 4C3 by you up. Alright, 4567, I'll give you another one.

Thank you.

3 interior.

one work between Old and Left Turn. Here we go. Awesome. Thank you.

18, lead engine 6091, after stopping orbiter, left Tennessee dispatcher's permission pass to stop signal, we are going single main to main 1. Eastbound direction, looking for your cars, over.

between the same car to the room near over. Okay, so, car department says you need to take a look at them, take the car down to get in, then let me double check, talk with the chief real quick. We don't have a lot of time left for you. Well, this will be fun. Let me find out. How far do you think you can make it with this?

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Well, I mean, give me a second here by now, make sure that the chief's okay. I think we are good to go, but give me one moment, please, Dylan.

0: 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Milepost.
1: Over.

0: Flight Center to dispatch right then, ready to go, Sheffield, over. Alrighty then, have a safe trip. Anybody else calling for West Center, Sheila? And is Bulletin you locked in the system yet, though?
1: It is, 125.
0: Let me check real quick. 125, 21. 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

0: I-125-21. The bulletin you should have for my crossing here should be number 674.
1: We should have a number 674.
0: Oh, no, wait a second. I slipped the line. Give me one second. Make sure I got the right one here. Oh, good gracious. Hang on. There's too many of you guys trains out here these days.
1: Yes, sir. I understand. Yeah, we're showing 1175.
0: There you are. 1175 will work. Have a safe trip, Bull.
1: Thanks, buddy.
0: Where's the missile?

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I'm checking 6 5 8.

25, 21 south, clear. Dead rolled out, 7107. 25, 21 south, clear to Kedra, hold out, 7107.

25, 21 clouds clear over us, 7107.

Tower, I'm on the side.

Roger, 85, over. Clear 8698, Lumber, 350 on the main, clear of the limits, Memphis branch line protected though. Sorry, that was a posting from one, because the 350 didn't work between 350 and Elko. Locked in the Madison branch line, over. Alright, I need the track of 40 number, the limits, and how you protect it, please. That's what I need for clearing every track of 40 these days, over. Clear track to 40. Be careful out there. Push that jet.

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0: All right, wake him to the top, dude.
1: All right, copy animal. He's up to you. We got a hot track over on the main. Just giving you a heads up.
0: All righty, copy that.

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1: Y-201-21,
0: go ahead, over.
1: We're ready to come off the river, get back into the side of Oakburg, please.
0: All right, Y-201-21, you got permission to enter and occupy the side there at Oakworth. That's at 2331 ARS. So.
1: All right, good on the side of 2331 ARS.
0: Correct. I do have one to get by first. There's a M52121 coming through south up to Harris. He'll come by first, and then I'll talk to NS about getting you behind them. Over.
1: Understand. We'll get on the holler and come up to the signal. Here we go.
0: I appreciate it. CSX SD train dispatcher out. CSX SD train, Spicer Jacksonville, M52121, over.
2: 521, dispatcher.
0: Hey, give that NS dispatcher a shout there, over.
3: West Tennessee dispatcher,
1: over.
3: Go ahead, Y-201, over.
1: We're ready to come off the river and get back into the side of Oakburg.
3: You got NS bulletins in the RX for you to move?
1: Everything's plugged in, ready to go.
3: I guess you need to come up to the split rail. I'm still waiting on M521 to give me a call there. Sitting up there at the junction, over.
1: Alright, coming up to the split rail,
0: West Tennessee train,
3: dispatch
0: Jacksonville,
3: answering, over.
0: West Tennessee, hey, Tanner Allen, go ahead, over.
3: Dispatcher, CSX M521, over.
0: All right, go ahead with your first one there. What's the DOT number? Over. All right, what crossing was that one, over? Spell that crossing for me, over.

right, I understand. SNNA North Sub, that was DOT number 352050A, Davis Avenue Road Crossing, 0BA276.8, all tracks, no flagger, and that was an activation failure. Is that correct? Over. All right, that one's out with message 31387. Over. That is correct, and I am ready for your next one.

All right, I got an activation failure, TOT number 352052. Is it in as in November? Sweet Springs Road, road crossing at milepost 0BA277.9, all tracks, no flagger. All right, you can show that out with message 31388. Over. That's correct. Over. I think you're there. CSX SD Trans, pleasure out.

0: Center City Dispatch, General.
1: This is 5521, Mighty Good South Delta River. We put in this number and made it top in all of our numbers again, so that's what we're doing.
0: Size 21, correct, Dylan?
1: Yeah, that's right.
0: We should have an NS bulletin at 674 to cross the bridge here, Dylan.
1: Yeah, that's right, that's what we just topped in.
0: I think I want you locked in here, currently not, Dylan.
2: What is, it's asking me for breaking forward. Do y'all know what that means?
0: Not the first clue, I'm afraid. I've not been on the ground for a while, Dylan.
2: Okay.
0: I'll keep an eye on it. I'm going to run my train in the meantime. We'll go from there. Witness, yeah.

0: Dispatcher, I'm 5.1. I do show you locked in. I got you hooked up behind my train that's coming across the bridge now.
1: Thank you very much. Have a good night.
0: Absolutely. Have a safe trip out there. Sorry I wasn't much more help on that, oh.
1: Sorry, we got it figured out. Thank you again.
0: What did I say? Practice makes perfect. Hey, be careful out there, oh.

0: SXSD train dispatch Jacksonville to JW Chun, over.
1: Chun, answering, over.
0: Hey, Chun 20, over.
1: Chun 20. Chun on 20, over.
0: Hey, I was just trying to find out. I know you said you were doing some welding there after this 521 gets by. Are you just going to be welding there between Harris and Decatur Junction? Over.
1: Actually going to be trying to get out on Decatur Junction there and get some time from NS there.
0: Oh, so you're wanting to do some time on the NS too? Over.
1: Yes, sir, that's right. We've got where we cut in the switch last week. We're going to try to make some welds on this switch there.
0: Okay, I got you. The one that's right there at River Junction, over.
1: It'll be Decatur Junction on Norfolk Southern. We have to maintain it, but get time from them.
0: I got you. You're looking at, what, 3 hours, over?
1: Yeah, for two bales, probably every bit of 2 hours there.
0: For three. Okay, all right. I'll talk to them there. I'll see what they can do there. Right now, I got that 521. He's trying to go south. They got one of theirs going across the bridge now. So I'm assuming they'll go behind them. And then I've got one that's going to be coming off the River Junction there back to the siding at Oakworth. But I'll talk to them there, see if we can plan that to where they can do that there.
1: All right, I understand. Yeah, I think Rick Witt's been talking to him as well. Trying to get us a plan together. As soon as this 521 clears, I'll have to get a paper EC1 down to the SAS Decatur Junction from you, and then we'll go from there.
0: Okay. All right. Sounds good there. I appreciate it. Over.
1: Yes, sir. Thank you.
0: Thank you there. CSXSD Train Special.

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1: 360.
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0: I got 365 around about Bangkok. We can 733 a little further behind. So whenever we shall back in, I'm going to scoot those two through there and take care of your merry way, yellow.
1: All right, we'll see them two whenever we get back.
0: Careful, please. Follow if you need me. Watch this, yeah. Dispatch at 288, over. Clear, track the 14 number 8819 and 8822. That's what's swallowed the Rudy and Rudy Gravel. Respect the figure and protect the 261 mainline, over.
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0: CSX SD train dispatcher Jack Spall answering, over.
1: 521 will need a push.
0: You said you will need a push, over. All right, I had you lined up there north in the Holmes Gap there going down the main. Let me I'll get that signal back there and get you lined up for the siding, or lined up for number two there, over.
1: Okay.
0: All right, thank you, over.
2: Sean Harris here, too.
0: Good there, Sean, over.
2: Yes, sir, we'll see about getting AC1 SAS South into Harris here out of the side and up to that SAS Decatur Junction signal there.

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Repeat, no defect. Norfolk Southern, milepost 356.5, no defect. Repeat, no defect.

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1: Yes, sir, ready to copy.
0: 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Chun. Circle line 1A and line 4 for me. 1A reads, operate on the siding to the main track, both directions. That's between the SAS south end of Harris on the siding track and the SAS Decatur Junction on the main track. Line 4, show that until 0300. Today's date, 092226. Over.
1: 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Today's date, 9/22/26. The milepost 000305.6, Boy J.W. Chun. Number line 1A, operate siding to main track, both directions. From the SAS South End of Harris, siding track, to the SAS Decatur Junction, main track. Line 4 to 0300 hours, today 9/22/26. 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
1: Go ahead.
0: Hey, we y'all hear all that permit out to the Decatur junction there, SAS signal?
1: Yeah, we did.
0: All right, John's going to send you a copy of this permit. That way y'all got it. Anytime on y'all can ease out to that next signal, and then we're going to try to contact NS, see what we can get.
1: All righty, copy that. We're going to back up to 9-1-2.
0: Yes. I'm going to go back to 84.

0: 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Please turn to 48-8-1-0-8-8-1-0, this is even today, separate LC, clear off the limit, clear turn to 40, protected, over.
1: Clear, I'll serve you by there.
0: Gonna have to get a tax well in the control point at Decatur Charlie anyway, so I'll try to keep you at 733 bottled up form, over.

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1: Y-201-21.
0: Y-201-21, go ahead, over.
1: Yeah, we're about to come in through the south end of the yard here at Oakbrook. We're going to swing towards the south end.
0: All right, go ahead and come in to the south end. The swing light coming to you there out of the side. Over.
1: All right, thank you.
0: All right, thank you. CSX SD, Trans Special Route.

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Out.

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1: Yes, sir. This is at Y201-201. Everything's by a lot. Back for you before it's set aside at Oakwood.
0: Y201-21 locked up in the clear at Oakwood. Everything handled on the siding line and locked back for siding use. Thank you.
1: All right.
0: They're all correct.
1: Have a good night.
0: All right. You too there. CSX-SD train dispatcher. 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

0: second, please. Alright, stand with the voice engine dispatch, trouble. I'm sorry, try again, I cannot make you at all. Yeah, 76 is climbed up on 319, and the over. Is assigned to 319-21st. Consider bulletin's call is 1153, 1163 to PM, hold it.
1: Here we go, Cam.
0: So did it stop at the signal for you?
1: Correction, 364, diversion cleared, long.
0: Okay, gotcha. Permission to proceed in the block as long as you get everything else on the up and up, EOT, air pressure, everything else looks good according to the operating rules. You do have my permission to proceed, over.

Runway CL, 37, 364. Our line of sight is 7. Here we go.

Tennessee Dispatcher to December 133, over. Let's clear 8859. 8859 with Stevens and Glacier, currently protected, new track of 40, over.

That one is coming your way. You do have the 365 ahead of you. The Elko train length from them fellas is 3,364 foot to metal. Currently 364 is doing some switching at lumber. When they clear, we run on down toward the bridge. CSX is currently welding in the control point for about an hour and a half, so knock on wood. By the time all this settles, it should work out pretty close to then at least the Opal. Careful, please. West Nessia.

0: 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You can have it back, and you can have it back at 8880, work between Lumber and Elk on the Main.
1: 8880, working between Lumber and Elk on the Main. Clear the limits here to protect the 261 siding, over.
0: That is correct on that 8880.
1: Coming back your way, Mr. Parker. I think my Brando's still past you there and hopefully be ready to boogie, over.
0: All right, we'll be looking for them too.
1: Let's finish out.

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The pad's running at Lumber. It's keeping you from getting a signal there, Alan.

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0: It's gonna be bad. 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
1: No.
0: Okay, pink and butterflies.
1: I get into that.
0: And sell the old Tacoma, get a family car.
1: Oh, yeah, the
0: that's right.

0: Okay.
1: It's alright, there'll be plenty of space showers.

0: Southwest Tennessee 365. Hold. West Tennessee 365. Hold. Proctor Elko and 8970 Elko Lumber, clear of both limits. 261 protected, over. Let me go poke that welder of CSX and see how much longer they're going to be in your path there, over. Mr. Tennessee, up. West Tennessee dispatcher, Mr. Chewam. West Tennessee dispatcher, CSX, Mr. Chuno.
1: CSX, John, answering, over.
0: Mr. John, I'm sorry. Got train starting to approach. How much longer are you going to be in the control point for your first shot, over?
1: 5 or 10 more minutes. We're just trying to break everything off of it.
0: Oh, well, it works about right. 365, another 10 or so minutes for Mr. John to be out of your way there, over. Mr. John, do I need any slow order on my side, over?
1: No, sir, no, sir, you're good, over.
0: Just making sure. Mr. Tennessee, up.
2: Good, back here, got a 9, clear back here.
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Washington, if you dispatch your 18 Noah. How much longer are you going to be out there? Boogity, boogity, boogity. 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

0: on here, George. Y'all clear NAS, right?
1: That's right.
0: I have given it up.
1: Hey, Steve!
2: They coming in, Joe. They're coming. Will y'all cut them back lights off for us?
0: Yeah, give him just a second. He's going to grab water out of the back.

0: dispatch 365 hold. Permission on Decatur 30 hold. NSA 172 after stopping at 12th Avenue West, and this dispatch permission past the stop signal for the main siding. Westbound looking out for 88 hold.
1: Repeat.
0: Let me know when you clear off the siding, please, since I have to keep a list, over. Let me know when you clear off the siding, since I have to keep a list, over.
2: Alright, we'll let them.
0: Western is out.
1: Norfolk Southern, milepost 3, 5, 6, 0, defect. Repeat, 0, defect.

0: Jordan, did y'all have any trouble? What was that? You hollering me, Joe? Hey, did y'all have any trouble?
1: Yeah, a little bit.
0: It's frustrating at night, ain't it?
1: Yeah, not being able to see, son.
0: Yeah. I think our fan blew up on our...
2: Looks good, line on me, y'all go.
0: What is
2: it? Hi, I said y'all go to like...
0: Grind is
2: hard. Thank you.
1: That's always nice.
0: Yeah. NS, they're waiting on two back-to-back pretty close here, so maybe we'll get about a 30-minute break.
1: All righty, copy that, sir.
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2: 733, over.
3: Clear number 8903 as well as the 8972. Proceeding from Brock to Elkhart and Elkhart to Lumber, respectively, 261 protected, over.
4: I charge you to 8903 and then 8972. Brock to Elko, Elko to Lumber. We are just about 261 there, sir.
3: Falling to 365 across the bridge, holding up at McIntyre for 810 to get in, Noah.
4: All right, falling 65 across the bridge, holding up at McIntyre for 810.
3: West Tennessee, I'll be safe.

0: report up due to the incident there, which is transmitting to be called out behind Shelton.
1: Attention, we have the mobile complete to us, proceed 1300 miles, mobile behind Shelton.

Force to Message Dispatcher, right, Jim Noble? Evening, Mr. Noble. Permission back to Gator Side, Noble. A10 lead engine NS6091, West Chester Dispatcher Station after stopping at Mike Entire Pass, that stop signal. Two lanes adding west, sorry, eastbound, I say, looking out, over.

southbound signal may work a little better for you. Try information about eastbound at McIntyre. Let me know when you're done with the chatting, please. I can remove you from the list. You be safe out there. Yeah.

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0: right there, Coleman boys. 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
1: All righty, copy that. We're heading back.
0: All right, here we go.

0: 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No defects. Repeat, no defects.
1: Southern 3, clear, trending.
0: Norfolk Southern, milepost 367.2. 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

And I just wasted Mr. Dispatch 364, over. Let's clear 9004, Lombard, Bronx. Currently protected, new tracker, 40 over. Coming back your way, what's a good, what's a CSXG? I swear I learned to talk one of those days, my friend. What's the CSX ID number for you tonight, over? About an hour to Stevenson or so. So, train's running pretty good, then here we go. I'll let them know you'll be out there in about an hour.

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0: SXSD train dispatcher, Jack Small, answering over.
1: That 155.
0: 155 is 21. Go ahead, over.
1: Yeah, we just got a Red Bull here in Decatur holdout.
0: Yeah, I got a welder there. He's working on the OS at Decatur Junction. He should be about done there. I think he's supposed to be in the clear by about 4:15 there, and then I'll just try to get you moving again. Over.

0: SX SD train dispatch to Jacksonville, answering over.
1: John, over.
0: John, go ahead, over.
1: Yes, sir, that's EC1 number 92168. John released my authority on all track from the SAS South in Harris Siding to the SAS Decatur Junction Main. 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
0: 92168, J.W. Chun, releasing your authority on all tracks, SAS South and Harris, SAS Decatur Junction. Release that authority in its entirety, is that correct, over?
1: Yes, sir, that is correct, over.
0: All right, 92168, all released, 0413, ARS, over.
1: Released 0413, ARS. As soon as we clear this side, I'll give it back to you.
0: All right, appreciate your help, Mr. Chun.
1: Hey, thank you. And if you would, yeah, you may already, Dennis, that you'd let him know. I guess you got a blocker on where we were.
0: Yeah, yeah, I'll call him now and let him know there. I appreciate it.
1: All right, thank you, bud.
0: Thank you there. CSX SD Train Special out.

0: 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Finesse, West Tennessee dispatcher, over.
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1: Yes, sir, that's right.
0: And that's it, about Mr. Come Across tonight, it's going to be 175, over. CSX, SD train dispatcher, I-165, 21 over. Just clarifying that we're on the same page. Give me 1 second, get that switch solid, and you have a safe trip, Bubba.
1: All right, thank you so much.
0: You'll be careful out there. What's that, Jim?
1: Thanks, bud. Thanks.
0: Go ahead, 85, Bubba.
2: Mark, go back to the main line. They come out, the car's on the north side, and a single light back in the
0: station. Single light again. Let's see how you are. They don't trust you with cars anymore, do they, Ella?
2: No, they don't trust you with cars
0: anymore. Wish we were that lucky, right? Hey, give me 1 second to get you some real estate lined up there. Let me know when you head into the barn and we'll get you some light engine protection dropped in place, Ella.
2: What?
0: What's this, Ella?

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WSXSD, Train Sebastian Axel, I-155-21, over. It just heads up, they got a curfew going on north of Cary there, all the way down to Cornersville. It's supposed to be until 6 o'clock there, so I'll have you hold up at north end of Cary until

0: traffic not can arrange for you. Light engine protection will be in place. I'm only up there with the bridge to make sure no CSX needs to sneak across before you get there. Doubt it, though.
1: I appreciate it, Mark.
0: Be careful. Watch this, yeah.

you want to get that Davis Avenue as well over? All right, I got two messages, 31388 and 31387. That was the activation failure at Sweet Springs Road Crossing, OBA 277.9, and Davis Avenue Road Crossing, OBA 276.8. So those are both back in service, good for timetable speed, correct? Over. All right, we'll show those back in service, 0508.

SpaceX SD train dispatcher Jacksonville to the I-126-21, over. Yeah, that bulletin number is 1533, over. Thank you, CSX SD train dispatcher out.

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1: A85, over.
0: Before we forget, let's clear it in 113, Elko Lumber, work between 261 protected, over.
1: Lot 9113, Elko Lumber in the clear, 435, 261 protected.
0: Here we go. Let's be handling down to McIntyre. Get you on in there, over.
1: All right, going to McIntyre. Appreciate it, old boy.
0: Have a good one there. Where's this here?

detector. Milepost 313.5. No defects. Repeat. 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Detector out.

0: 26 SD train dispatch Jacksonville, I-126-21, over.
1: I-126.
0: Yeah, give that NS dispatcher a shout, over.
1: All right.
0: SX SD train dispatcher, I-128-21, over.
1: I-128-21, over.
0: Yeah, if you would give them a shout,

0: dispatcher.
1: Hello, dispatcher, I-126.
0: I-126, go ahead, over.
1: Yeah, trying to get this PCT set up so we can go across this bridge. Is that number still 1533?
0: 1533 to Santa V, I-126, train day 21st. Looks to be yours, yes, sir, over.
1: Okay, well, looks like it's having a problem initializing.
0: It's got trouble with what now, I'm sorry, over.
1: Looks like it's having trouble initializing.
0: I'm not sure how to help you on that end there. I usually just tell you what buttons you got, and when it goes green, I'll line you up, over.
1: Trying to set it up because it had a problem like that out of Birmingham. I was trying to figure that out.
0: How did you fix it down there, over?
1: Well, we had to take everything out and just put our railroad in and come up here. We told to try to put it in when we got close to the southern.
0: I'm hoping to get it sorted out to get it locked in. I had one the other night that took a hot minute to get it locked in as well, over.
1: Yeah, we're going to try to do it. Hopefully it'll kick in.
0: I'll keep an eye on you. When I see you go green, I'll get you on across there, but that set of bulletins is a good set for you, over.
1: Okay.
0: Have a good morning and a safe trip. What's this, yeah?
1: I got 126, though.

Dispatch, Jacksonville, Iowa, 2621, over. Yeah, did y'all get that NS bulletin number put in there, over? Okay, do you need PTC support there, over? All right, tell you what, go to channel 20 there. I'll get a call over 20 for you there.

0: que chihuahua. On your PTC screen, can you see where it says crew log off? Can you log off for me? I just need to check something quickly for you. Have you got a bulletin number for NS as well? Have you got one for CSX NS, correct? For the one for CSX, is it 90777?
1: Yep.
0: For your NS one, which you want, the number for NS. Okay. Alright, try and hit menu one and then try and initialize. And then select, if you're on both, just select both of them if you can. If you're working on both railroads, select both railroads. Just CSX, because one CSX. Are you on CSX or right on there, or you want NS? Yeah, this is CSX first, and then we'll add an

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3: Tennessee Dispatcher, one.
2: 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Need to go north, I guess, if I was to talk to you.
3: We got a train ahead to ask our block team to PTC yet, so be stuck for now, over.
2: All right, is there a four-digit code? We got one out for 1837.
3: Yep, going 8 numbers on the hill.
2: 1837 is assigned I-128-21st, over. All right, that's what we had. Appreciate it.
3: Good luck.
1: Voice to cancel it completely. 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

0: Is her lucky go active, or is he still going through the process? Is it just when you put do the NS, he's just asking for that ID number? Is that the first thing that always comes back up? Will you log off one more time for me? I'm just going to check something quickly for you.
1: Defector, mile post 326.40, defect, repeat, no, defect, total, echo 324, defector, out.

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There's SXNS.

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showing you now, over. Is it getting a message on your screen? Is it giving you any messages, anything like that?

0: pulling up the screen, it ain't got nothing on it. It just got a
1: I think when we initialize, we don't even just NS. Let's just reboot the system and make sure everything's all kind of... Look behind you. Can you see the PTC brake on the back wall? Your internal computers keep getting hung up, so let's try and reboot it, and then we'll start from the beginning. We should be good to go. On the back wall behind you, can you see a PTC or positive train control breaker?

0: you want me to leave it down for a minute?
1: Just leave it down for like a minute and then put it back up.
0: Alright.
1: And then we'll let everything power up and then we'll start from the beginning and it should go through.

0: NS Winston, I see dispatcher.
1: Morning, dispatch. It's L692-22. I was going to see if I could get a bulletin number from you.
0: Sorry, what train, L?
1: L is in Lima, 692-22.
0: L692-22 has a 2160 assigned to you, L.
1: 2160,
0: 2160, L.
1: All right, 2160. I appreciate it. Is that you, number one?
0: Unfortunately, I'm still here, L.
1: Bless your heart. I'm sorry about that.
2: Stand by there.

0: do it to you, Rich. It's just not accepting the bulletin number. It's not letting you initialize it.
1: I'm going to give Ennis a call and see if there's an issue. If you guys just stand by just for a minute.
0: Talk to them, they said the same number.
2: Yeah, we got the same number too.
1: Alright, so will you hit menu one and just let me see something? Go menu one and a niche. That I want that 126. So add CSX and then add, so add NS second. So you hit cancel because it's, hang on, that's who you're logging on with. You're not logging on with NS. 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You only select CSX and then this is for your login details. So you want to put CSX. So hit cancel on this. Hit menu one. And hit init. And then put show all railroads. 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
0: Okay.

0: This is looking over.
1: Why can't you move this time?
0: Alright, copy. If you have any more issues, just get back in contact with us, over.
1: Okay.
0: PTC support to I-128, over.
2: I-128.
0: Do I still have any issues as well?
2: It chose to be working.
0: Yeah, I think it was something on the NS side. There's something on their back office wasn't talking to the locomotive, so hopefully it should go through. If you have any issues, just get back in contact with us.

0: Tennessee Dispatcher, over. Tennessee West, Tennessee, over. Tennessee West, Tennessee, over.
1: CSX
2: I-128 dispatcher. 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
0: I-126, 21 over. I-126. Hey, looks like finally got some PTC initialized there. Is that for the NS now, finally?
1: Yeah, we got it initialized, yeah.
0: Okay, all right. Hold them up there. Let them know you're ready to go. Make sure they see get you right there via street. My preview's got a 3 or 5 minute delay on us. So here we go. All right, thank you. See you, Special Jackson. My 128, 21.
1: Yes, we got ours going. We're going to buzz them up, too.
0: Very well, very well. Thank you, thank you. Yeah, it should be just 1, 2, 3 north across here if NS doesn't have any traffic coming. So here we go. Thanks, Ed. Talk to everybody in a little bit. Anybody else on this Oakmore Tower looking for SD? Talk to me.

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0: I-12821 is a 5431 North Free Street, Oakworth.
1: What's the seat dispatcher, over? What's the seat dispatcher, over?

West Tennessee to Christian City, over. Hey, what's your outpost location for another track authority, over? Hey, 316, letter A, over.

0: West Tennessee, over.
1: Yeah, CSX I-128. Let you know we got our PTC straightened out. Be ready to go over.
0: All right, to location in 411, over.
1: All right, thank you.

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1: L692, good morning, sir.
0: Remains to be seen. L692-22 at Oakwood. Let me get the train sheet out here. It's a mess out here, as you can imagine. All right, let's see. 692-22 Oakwood. Full house this morning. Goodness. Cunningham, Ingram, Moats, and Farmer. 6 o'clock. Everybody in, crowded in there. What's your bulletin number, David?
1: 91184 with 20 messages. Engine 2011, calendar day's done. We got plenty of fuel on it. And got 7 cars. We're at the crossover and need to work one industry on the main there at Athens and then clear up on the N&D, no LD today.
0: Copy that. Okay. All right. My next, let's see, 128 is rolling up to Vine Street now, it looks like. And my next train coming behind him out there, South Oakworth, at 520. With no meet, no pass, 307-308. So let me get him up there and make sure he's going to be able to get across, because we're having some NS issues. Hopefully it's all resolved now, but let me get him by. Once you see him roll by you there, give me a shout back there, and we'll get y'all some permission over.
1: All right, I understand. His wide load, is it on the head end, you know?
0: To talk to him, I'm assuming that that is the case. It is a big transformer, so y'all should be able to see it pretty good when it comes by there. Yeah, just watch him by, look for that transformer by, and then give me a shout over.
1: All right, I understand. I'll be standing by.
0: Talk to you in a few. Dispatch, excellent. Anybody else at Oakwood looking for SD, over?

0: Sounds good.
1: West Tennessee to the 288, over.
0: Okay, the West House is over.

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1: 692, 22,
0: you got permission to open up there to crossovers, internet siding at Hopeworth, working in both directions, come north. Don't pass that transformer, let me know when everything's line locked back for the siding.
1: Alright, L692, understand permission to open up and occupy the siding here at Oakworth through the crossover, both directions, do not pass, the transformer.
0: Okay. Are you okay at 0727 SWM?
1: 727 SWM. Thanks, Scott. I'll holler back in just a few minutes.
0: Alright. Here we go. That's best.

0: SD6SD, this Dutch Jack, Nashville.
1: 692 there. Got everything we need to get the side and bow line and lock back up for the side, ready to go north when we can.
0: Line lock back for the siding coming north there. All right. Y'all did get an NS bulletin all logged in right on.
1: Yes, sir.
0: Okay. All right, come on. Let's start that way.
1: Thanks, guys.
0: That's it.

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1: Morning, dispatcher. CSXL 692.
0: Yeah, go ahead, 692, over.
1: Yes, sir. We're in the side and coming up to Kettervine. Need to go north across with King, please, sir.
0: All right, no problem. Same location.
1: All right, we appreciate it.
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1: Say 04, dispatch.
0: Okay, go to 04.
1: It's 04. We're at 12. Can like to head toward Limestone. Got 2,500 feet.
0: I got a 363 coming on through Limestone. I got lined up 212 Avenue behind him. I'll get you stacked in to Limestone.
1: All right, understand. Behind the 363. Appreciate it.
0: CG to 363, over.
2: 363.
0: Hey, IT. If you want to send back that 9269 Barack to Lama, she gets protected by 261 territory. Is that correct, over?

One more meat's coming by north into Cary. I've got an NS bulletin for you if you want to log it.

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2: Good morning, Mr. Miller. It's at CSXY 10322 here at Oakworth. Okay.
1: All right, well, 10322. Now let me get the train sheet out here. At Oakworth. And it looks like we got Sloan and Daniel for 7 o'clock. Looks right. What's your bulletin number, Daniel?
2: Yes, sir, that's right. And it's bulletin number 91426. 91426 with 19 total messages. All accounted for. Got this CSX 2040, a 2040 as a leader, and a 4313 be trailing. PTC's up running, calendar day's up to date, got plenty of fuel. See about coming out at the crossovers today and going up the river track.
0: 363, clear, Vine Street.
1: At the crossover, right, while 10322, the CSX 2040, you got permission to open up. Enter that siding, Oakworth, both directions to go north there. Let me know when everything's lined all back for the siding.
2: Alright, Y10322 with a 2040. Permission to open up my father's siding here at Oakworth. Both directions and go toward the river. Got let you know when everything's lined and lined back.
1: That's right. Alright, then Mr. Siding, 832 SWM.
2: Alright, 0832 SWM. Thank you, Mr. Miller. We'll holler back at you shortly.
1: All right. It's President.
2: Why wouldn't

Dispatch at IO 20 621. Hey, have you got your NS bulletin already?

0: CSX Y-103 at Decatur Vine. Like to go up River Track when we can, please.
1: Straight up river?
0: That's right. No stops. Just straight up river.
1: All right. The location there, over.
0: All right. We appreciate it.

All right, everything worked there. Claim switch to Athens, Lila, back from Maine. Come on, North Signal Indication. Let me know you're clear on the ND. Just a railroad, man. You're going to love it. Got to love it. No guarantees.

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0: 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No defects. Repeat, no defects.
1: 363, clear Trinity.
2: Yeah, thank you, the desk. I'd be just fine, everyone.
3: Clearing up down here on the ND. As soon as he gets locked up, we'll get you live. Were y'all able to get your NS bulletin queued up there? I appreciate that. Yeah, no, just locals. Got to get everything buttoned up on the ND there so I can get you this thing. We'll be just a minute. Just a minute.

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0: 60026 here with Bulletin 1430, ready to go north there.
1: A good 144M, zero messages, dispatcher MAC. I got 804 going across the bridge now behind them, sitting location.
0: 4MAC, in behind one across the bridge now, appreciate it.
1: No problem, Lord. License, dispatcher.

Bears. He dispatched you, Daniel Lansing, over. All right, switch D-Rail, really everything used to turn on the ND, line back from main line. I got you in the clear. Y'all be careful, let me know when you're ready to get out of there. Dispatch, that's loud.

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All right, hang on a second here. 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I'll be right back.

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0: Western Assist back here.
1: Yeah,
0: no problem. Say okay, Sheriff.

0: contact here at W4252.
1: Go ahead, over.
0: NS bulletin number 2067. Or
1: 2067 NS number. What about permission on the siding?
0: Yeah, y'all coming out of the crossovers or up to 2nd Street North?
1: 2nd Street.
0: Alright, W4217 is his exit 4829. You do have my permission over to there, 6th Street, enter and use this siding at Oak Forest. Come north, work both directions if you need to, and let me know when everything's lined up back on the siding there. 0916 SWMO.
1: Alright, permission on the siding from the SD dispatcher, 0916 SWM.
0: Yeah, that's right. I got 154 Harris coming across. I told that NS dispatcher you'd be ready to go when he cleared, so y'all get loaded up and head up the by street through.

0: West NC to the AO4. Do you guys have the NS3422 eastbound over?
1: That's right. AO4 has a

0: 4829. We're lined in the side, and I'm in the clear. Zero is down, Zach.
1: All right. Lined up clear. Zero down.

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1: 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We'd like to go to North Cross River when we can, over.
0: Oh, yeah, no problem. It's location there, over.
1: Is
0: XSD dispatch just last year? No answer. 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
2: 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Call Dr. Marcus outbound.

0: 154-21, says that 770. Clear, south over, southern.
1: You know, we're sighting the line locked back for main line movement, D-River, story D-Rolling position, over, and we're clear of it.
2: All right, got it. W4-215, switch and everything. Right, well, back to normal for sighting movement over there, coming across. All right, we're going to duck in Harris Meet 129, and then...

0: Inspector, milepost 313.5. No defects. Repeat, no defects. 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Detector out.
1: I want 5421.

0: West NC Dispatch.
1: Hey, Dispatch, this is R.W. Clark. I'm going to see if I get a tag on the A-lead.
2: Norfolk Southern, milepost 367.2. No defects. Repeat, no defects.
3: Yeah, Mr. Clark, let me double check there's no one out there.
0: Okay, you're going to see that, Dispatch.
1: Copy that, appreciate it.
4: All right, 101-22 at Oak River.
2: Norfolk Southern, milepost 367.2.
4: Yeah.
2: No defects. Repeat, no defects.
4: That's Oak River. The rep, which engine are you using?
5: Be on the 848, which is if we get tied to start building in.
4: Smith and Moody, they're on there, that's all.
3: This is Mr. Clark, over.
1: Yes, sir.
3: Hey, there'll be an A-75 back there.
4: And what's that bill mail up there?
3: If you need to talk to them, they'll be on 7676, but you have permission on an A-lead just talking to the A-75.
1: Okay, copy that. I'll be there. If you get this referred, derail out on both sides of that crossing.
4: And there's 865 using that Calvary Goods. Got plenty of fuel for that move to Nashville.
3: I don't know if I have one point to fixed on my radio base, but I'll pass it along to the carrier that you'll be on the belt line. Just make sure you check them out.
4: Are
3: you
4: working out the crossovers or Sega Street?
1: What was that time again on the tag?
3: 8:46.
4: Alright, 101-22, you got my permission to open up there at the crossovers. Enter this side of Oakwood in both directions there. Say you're building that 848 train. Let me know when it's all put together and everything's lined back for signing. Over. Alright, you got the permission at 0947 SWM, over.

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1: All right, what did they say?

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But otherwise, we're rolling. Job coming down across the NS. Be there a minute, looking for that 120.

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Detector out.

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Or... Hey, Mr. Campbell, I got a 288 coming up there on Irvington. All right, no problem. What'd you say there, over?

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2: crossing
1: that drawbridge.
2: All right, no problem. I got a guy just out there checking a switch at River Junction behind him. Well, I want to clear, we'll get you guys going across the river.
1: All right, here we go. CSXI 129.

0: checking all that stuff, don't you?
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1: Building 848 training siding over there. I don't know how big it's going to be or where he's working. I know he's coming out the crossovers, but I don't know how much training he's got to give you. I'll talk to them over. All right, then, Y 103 when you can there. Y 103 22, you do have my permission to interview that siding at Oakworth. Looking out, working with and talking to that Y 101 job ahead. Let me know when you're in the clear and your switch is lined up back over. Junction, and I got 129 sitting at the Decatur Junction, and then you got him lined to come across, and you can let the NS dispatcher know you're ready, and maybe you can slide in behind that 129. All right. Talk to you all here in a little bit. See you, Dispatch.

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1: Yes, sir, dispatcher. CSX 103 on the river out here. We got permission back in the siding when we can get there. I was going to see if we could come up to the split rail and maybe follow that 129.
0: Yeah, fine. I got a trackman up there checking out that Switchit River Junction, but Tennessee clears 129 will go, then I'll get you guys going. You could go to the split rail.
1: All right, here we come. We appreciate it.
0: No problem.

West Tennessee, to Cobb River. Hey, good morning. How are you guys coming along with your patrol there, over? Rio 8. Whenever you guys get a chance, I got a 287 that's coming on up to about the 295. If we can, if you can hop off somewhere, we get this one by, then I can let you come up behind them.

It's at 222. Y'all gonna do any work on your way back on? That one in here is all right. You see a headlight coming on? I got a light engine, work train light engine, just come through north and a half. That's he ought to be come around there. We can see him here shortly. He's gonna get by you. Headed to carry, move our work train stuff, so give me a shout back as soon as he gets by.

Investing is best chance match. 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

0: producing that. 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He's going to move them for us. As soon as he gets clear that north end, I'm going to cut you loose. So. All right. I'll let you know about the. I don't know if I have time to get your work to get all the way back up here. If I want to have the train moved in time, or if it's kind of.
1: Okay.

0: What's the dispatch number?
1: 36
0: dispatch, over.
1: 36
0: over.
1: Yeah,
0: it's,
1: you know, we can do our work
0: at Madison,
1: but it's just
0: a pro
1: Steve. We
0: don't
1: need to work
0: the
1: joint
0: in the box, so you don't.
1: Oh, yeah, no problem. I'll
0: get that set up. I'll send you guys a new one. I got two TSX going ahead across at the bridge now. If they clear, I'll get you guys a signal to Vine Street.
1: Signal past Vine Street after.

0: Tennessee to 286. Right now I'm planning for you to meet with a 287 there at Elko. When are you going to finish work and just give me a shout? I may change it up to a car seat down to Broad, just depending on how it shakes out. Just give me a shout before proceeding into the siding.
1: SD dispatch, cash last or more.
0: That's correct, over.
1: Alright, Coverdale 692, 22, everything you used to open up there, Twin North and South Carolina, we're back. Fort Main, come on south, single indication, let me know what you're
2: saying. North Overton, milepost 356.50, defect, repeat, no, defect.
1: Somebody else on the channel for SD, over.

Booth and Dayrell, line clear. I don't know if you got Justin or not, but I see him out in the side now.

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That dime is holding up this dollar's down there about to hold out, looks like.

0: questions he does.
1: 103.
0: Just off the Vine Street, you get dispatch information by A line to the CSX siding. Talk to that 101, over.
1: 103 understands that. We're stopping here at Decatur Vine. We do have permission by the stop signal from the NS Main CSX siding. He's talking to that Y101 ahead, over.
0: That's correct, over.
1: Yeah, we appreciate it.
0: No problem, over. Says he's Campbell, over. It's 6th to 12th Avenue. Once I get him on by, I'll give you some time. Hey, Campbell, I got 56 up on 12th Avenue. He's got some work at Madison. If I could get him on by, I'll give you a good hour to push up.
2: Yeah,
3: I'll
2: be right
3: behind.
2: I don't stand behind. Who do you think? Thank you, sir.

0: President's 81. 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And you'll come out of the siding behind.
1: I'll be clear. You can drag them out.
0: 287.
1: She's 568.

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0: line, clear your show, 20 to start.
1: 6568. 20. Just is watching it on the camera for us, Scott.
0: All right. 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
1: No defects.

0: 5. Come on, let's get in the clear in case River Job comes. 3 long ones.
1: 9-3.
0: 2. 43-13, locked up in the clear, in the yard here at Oak Works. We're clear of the siding. Everything we handled, get in, is lined and locked, restored for siding lift.
2: All right, 103-22, back in the yard, clear the siding, everything lined for the siding. Y'all be careful fishing up there.
0: All right, thank you, sir. Appreciate all the help.
2: That's welcome. Anybody else on this Oak Works, I'll rest you.

0: Good, all right there.
1: All right, copy LC-99. The switch is used to get out the siding now. Line off the walk back for siding mill up there. Appreciate that. I've got to get a northbound by you coming out of Hartsville behind that 129, and then just going up on.
0: All right, sir. Behind one, give us a signal. Thank you, sir.
2: I think we're good. Appreciate it.
1: All right, anybody else know where we're going to see you?
2: Yep.
1: Yeah, Tennessee is just fine.

0: Chris. Deep dish, Patrick, Cash, Flash, Roar.
1: 696, got the switch zero use off the side in here. Line and lock side movement logged in with 6, updated for the yard.
0: 6, still for the yard. I'm going to find out that Y101 left y'all room at 2nd Street there. They're building that 848 train. See if we can do it.
1: All right. Well, you want to stand by here on 20?
0: Yeah, I'll be right back.

0: Commander 692, over.
1: I talked to him, Scott.
0: He says, yeah, there's room up in Second Street for now, and I'm going to go ahead and push you on down to the junction, get the NS line you up over there. You know, let me know when you clear that side.

Repeat, no defect.

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1: Thank you.
0: L692, dispatch.

0: West Tennessee to QE70. Yeah, I see you send back that 1093 Stevenson to 297. He is all protected by that 3439. 9-5, is that correct, though?
1: I'll get my regular.

0: 7, there's room on that carry siding behind that work train up there on this end, isn't there?
1: Oh, yeah.
0: Back north in the block there, and we'll go ahead and look down for that train ahead of side carry.
1: I understand.
0: Don't you be able to do anything locked up. Just press that button.
1: Come on back behind that work train. Yeah, you're still in good come back. Go in behind that work train.

CSX detector, milepost 313.5.

0: just up the in West Tennessee dispatcher.
1: LC-92 dispatcher.
0: Oh, yeah, I'll be able to get you across. I got the bridge going up. As soon as they go down, I'll get you across.
1: All right, I appreciate it. We're going in that CSX sign. I have permission on it. May have to get talked by it. See.
0: All right, yeah, no problem. We'll get you talked by as soon as that bridge goes down.

0: facility's pleasure. Alright, got the A81 coming that way. They're just not going to harbor. As soon as they get in the block there, I'll be able to give you a box 8 if you want it. What's going to speed to the A81? What's your lead engine over?
1: 81's got the 3403.
0: 3403, thank you, over.

CSX detector, milepost 313.5, no defects, repeat, no defects, total axles 5.

because they've had the dispatch at M-514-21, over. Yeah, we got a traffic jam up at NS. I'm going to hold you here in Hartsville for a minute. I'll let that 699 local come down to you. I want to check that bulletin that y'all tried at Birmingham for NS. Was it a 2030? Over. Yeah, I just checked with NS dispatch. You said that's the one that's supposed to be active for that train. Y'all get stopped up here waiting on this 699. You want to see if it'll, see if you can cue it up, try to get on. That way, if it doesn't go for some reason, I can try to see if he can get me a new one.

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1: Reference to

I was. Everything back there, LZ, line a lot back from main right over.

Yeah, sorry for pulling up there. I just want to verify. All right, that southbound's coming through Hardboard, and we'll be moving at the work train. Y'all following out of. That's it.

0: West Tennessee Dispatch to 2-2. Hey, JS, you sent back that 1306. Proceed from Blummer to Broadcast, I guess, protected by 261. You're just waiting to see an I-87. That's correct, over. West Tennessee 827, proceed to send back the
1: 1306.
0: I show you guys protected by track authority 1812. Is that correct, over?
2: All right, 101-22, go ahead.
0: All right, thank you.
3: Yeah, is that 692?
0: West Tennessee Dispatch, over.
3: You holding them up or what?
2: Well, he's lined up. Looks like the drawbridge hit him. It looks like the drawbridge is back now. He's got to get out there at the door.
4: Thank you.

north end, north storage from the west east end. Serial in the dirt, four, couple, three, safety stop, car steered.

Rear view cut in, come up here and keep looking MTR if not, do I do?

0: 22.
1: Yes, sir, we're in the clear in the yard, and 101 still got 2nd Street.
0: Clear in the yard, clear the siding. 101 still working out there. We'll switch this. Y'all be careful fishing out there.
1: All right, thanks, Scott. Well, I'll holler in the morning.
0: Yeah, so far, little red deal. There's the M5-1421 over.
1: M5-1421.

0: of success getting that NS bulletin log in there?
1: That's right. We got it logged up. I'm fuzzy up to tell you. We got it in all in there.
0: Yeah, I just don't think you see come back on. I just want to make sure both of them are in there. Yep, here we go. Thank you. Just a second.

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1: All right, I'll let you know if Logan looks good and you take a look at it.
2: West Tennessee Dispatcher.
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2: Did you go to Parker?
3: Yes, sir. I was wanting to see if I can get a tag on Upriver Lead.
2: Yeah, you got a tag on Upriver Lead.
3: 1-1-2-3 in the AM. 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
1: CSX M5-1421, like get north across the river on McKinley.
0: All right, no problem. Still location,
1: over. Okay, thank you.

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I'll be sending you back the 1402. I should have protected by T-61.

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1: 286, over.
0: Hey, 286, let me know when you're finished with that work. You will be at 287 there at Elko.
1: Okay, we'll let you know whenever we're on the move. We're getting our train system back together.
0: I think you're...

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0: 9-6. Detector out.

0: has existed, especially since 1920. I got a short time. I didn't really come across the river south. I think you're down in getting pushed. How much longer have you got before you can...
1: Parker, dispatcher.
2: Yeah, Parker.
1: Clear up that tag on the upriver lead.
2: Clear up the tag on the upriver lead.
0: You know what I'll do?
2: 1158
0: this morning. First move, if you finish here, come north. Let me know what
1: clear upriver 1158 in the AM. Thank you.
2: All right, we're over.
1: Parker.
0: All right, thank you.

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That's Jack Lick. 5-32-21. X-5-24. 21, come in. Get the EC1 for some crossing protection up here. Can you grab one? 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
1: I've got one.
0: We got 2644 4 Island, your message.
2: 2644, and how many messages?
0: Zero messages, 4 Island. That's right. 4034, get a big 1308, that's Billy MLS.

Western 6 Metro. Negative 286, though. I said you guys wanted to park behind that 287 there, Elko. What's that speed to 286, over? Hey, that 287's pretty big, and that she's faulty. The chief entry master wants to get this 81 right behind you in the siding. So you might need to pull all the way down to the east side of the siding. He has both should fit in the siding with 3,000 feet to spare. Okay, 287. You'll see two of them right there. Elko, it'll be 286 and then 881. They both fit in the siding there for you. Behind them, we'll get your work started.

Park Road, CA 2328. We're between 12th Avenue and McIntyre on Lane 1 at Pickett Field, 1235. Going to have a greaser truck here at the greaser at New Yard, filling it up. Park route.

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Repeat, no defect. 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Detector out.

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1: I can maybe get those of you at Crow Creek. I got the track patrol still up there between 297 and Stevenson. Do you want me to just beat you guys on up?
2: Hey, come in, Pat. 848.

0: Be on this one, Freddie.
1: Are you sure? You speak there, over. Listen, see you, Fetch. Yes, sir, now I can't, over. Yeah, they got work, they got to pick up and set off their mess. That's no problem.
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3: M-5-23-22, Dispatcher. Got an hour and 40 minutes left, over.
2: Yeah, I know. I got a bus where I took a swag early and ordered a bus at Hansville. Not sure where the police are. Won't have time to get to Hansville. Might be south of that gap. They got a recrew ordered, but they didn't get it in a timely manner for us, so I ordered y'all a separate bus.
3: All right, copy that. Yeah, I think south end of the gap would be more likable. We super heavy and super slow.
2: Yeah, I know. Yeah, let me put a note in, divert that taxi and order that up to a gap instead of Hansville there, and we'll come look for them there.
3: I understand diverting the taxi to south end of Hansville. I mean, south end of the gap.

0: down here, Area 49.
1: That's right. You can talk to either one of the dispatchers yet?
2: Yeah, I talked to NS. I got a number. We got a signal down here.
1: All right.
0: I'm going to go get in play.
2: All right.
0: All right. We got a, I guess we'll be at 84.
2: I stayed on 84.

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0: 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Eight car scuffle.
1: Lined up, eight on the couple.

0: 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Spin the clear stretch on them when you can.
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0: 865, you're going to release that 3-step. I'll be in the clear.
1: I mean, you need your friend to get behind, back behind the board.
2: I'm behind it, then when we show back to make that cover, got me behind it.
1: All right.
3: On the bottom, when you can, set them up for class one. We'll just make this ready.
2: Breaking up their address again.
3: When you can, set them up for a class one. We'll do the break test.
1: Set them up for a class one, Freddie, when you can.

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I show you guys protected by the 2317 voiding out the 1523 over.

That's dispatch at L692-22. L690-922, come in. Yeah. 848's in the siding up there at Oakworth. I'm not sure if y'all going in there at the south end or if I work for them up

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1: Hold, help, just, right. 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
1: Well, we're ready to leave now. We're just waiting on the dispatcher. I mean...
2: We're ready to go now. We're just waiting on the Southern Truck.
0: All right, I got you. 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
0: Hey, if you want to go ahead and knock the brakes, I can check them going back to the yard real quick so I can hold them.

0: 81 on NS3403, permission to pass the eastbound door signal at Elko, signing to the main east direction. Thank you. Dispatch out. NS West Tennessee, dispatch over. What is CSX L848? What's your bullet number today?
1: 2644.
0: Let me check. One moment over.

0: Lane 4080 coming out the side, over. And it will be correct bulletins, correct NS bulletins. I'll get you northbound, over. Those will be correct NS bulletins. Your dispatcher does not have you lined up on there, you know.
1: Okay, I understand. We're trying to get that.
0: Once she gets you lined up, I need you a signal northbound. All right, thank you. Dispatch out. West Tennessee Dispatch, 287, over.
2: I'm
0: going to channel 2, over.
2: I'm

0: I believe the chief's they trying to work on your relief. They're just trying to time what time you think you'll be departing from Madison. What time do you think?
1: We're just getting started. We got to do a brake test on these cars that are inside. And it's going to be a little while. I'll let you know about when we're going to finish up when we get closer.
2: Yeah.
0: Okay, that's fine. I'll let them know you got a mission work to do here.
1: Check these brakes and it's going all right.
0: No problem. Dispatch out.
3: What was they paying attention to?
1: I ain't gonna pay attention to. 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
1: Yes, DRL 848.
2: Wilson to North.

0: Yeah.
1: Malfunction. It just came in at Jordan Road Northeast. It's going to be at the 330.7.
0: 101.
1: I will have to put in a 15 head and only at that cross over.
2: Alright, 37, 5, 287.

0: 2317, proceed, Elko to Brock on the main, showing you all for take about 2480, proceed, ace in the midway and hold over.
1: Over 48,
0: Mark. All right, thank you. Please stretch out.

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1: LA 48 dispatch.
0: LA 48, over.
1: I just seen what's going on here. We had signals and they all fell down on us, except for the one here at the Decatur.
0: Okay, I'll go ahead and put a ticket in for it. Let me see if I can get to come back in. One moment, over.

0: got that CSX L848. Looks like signal just came in at River Junction. Go through looking out. I will go ahead and submit a ticket on my end as well.
1: Okay, I understand.
0: Thank you. Dispatch out.

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1: Alright,
0: 804, we'll get back here. Alright, 804, signal location about to come to you at Limestone. From your sheriff version, that signal comes in at Limestone, as needs to do your work, over. Thank you, dispatch out.
1: 804. I don't think I'll get that, folks.

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1: Hey, y'all look good all the way. 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
1: Eastbound 286 at westbound 733, over.
2: All right,
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West Tennessee Dispatch, over. Yeah, that should be fine. Okay, I got that. As soon as they get by you, I can call you up or you can just send it in and I can accept it also. Alrighty, thank you. Dispatch out. And that's West Tennessee Dispatch to 287, over. Just a heads up, the assistant chief said there was a false activation at Madison that got reported. They did not give me a street name or DOT or mouth. So it might be in the vicinity of where you're working, so just be sure to be looking out, over. Okay, all right, I copy that. Thank you.

there.

request that I see dispatching your 4-hour. All right, they want you to take the siding at Decatur when you get there. So I'm going to give you permission past that westbound stop sequence 12th Avenue when you get stopped on the NS3422. Permission past the westbound stop signal at 12th Avenue main one to the side and west direction, over. No problem, thank you. Dispatch out.

0: Smoke Southern. Smoke 356.5. Snow. Defect. 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Snow. Defect.
1: Correct,
0: over. CFX. I'm making out what you say. 81 over.
1: 2, 9, 9, 4.

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It'll be a minute. They just called their forward, so they'll probably bring them down there.

CFX detector, milepost 299.7, no defect, repeat, no defect, total axle 538, detector out.

Phoenix 9, over. Okay, what unit bulletin do you have for us today, over?

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Forest Secret Metro. 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

0: report as soon as you dispatch. Over.
1: Hello?
0: Okay, just confirming. Crosshair appeared at Jordan Road Northeast. Is at mail post 330.7, letter A, over. Dispatch, I've been showing that work has been attended at 308 to PM, over. Dispatch over. Ready to go west, Mr. Crosby, west in the block. How big is your train on? B5, okay. Dispatch over.

to 2605, post 2605, approaching appropriate time to Midway on Main, showing you off safety fire, 2794, Midway to 8th, over. That's great, thank you.

0: request to see dispatch over. You're not going to have time to make Bleeton or Sheffield, right? Okay, I need you to for sure be able to make Leighton if I did get you past Limestone.
1: No, we got to be sure.
0: Alright, continue pulling it up towards Limestone for now. I'm just going to double check with the chief. That recruit is on duty at 4 p.m., so I just need to make sure they got a ride. Even if you do get stopped short of Leighton, they should be okay if you got a ride.

0: is going to be dispatched to that 287, over. Okay, so they want you to get as close as possible to Sheffield. I know there is a 10 mph out there, but they're going to just have the recrew just hop on wherever you can as of now. All right, dispatch out.
1: CSX detector, milepost 313.

was going to say dispatch that 287 over. 287, they want to change it up again. They want you to take the siding at Irvington to wait on that recrew. Let me know in the state to take the signal down at Irvington and as you line down the main line so I can reline for you. Taking the signal down at Irvington, over.

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And check how long you think before you'll be westbound, over. 5 to 30, okay, I got that, thank you. Dispatch out.

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I'm releasing two track authorities, a 1-8-1-2-1-8-1-2 proceed, block the Elko on the main, and a 2-3-4-0, 2-3-4-0 work between Elko and Lumber on the main. 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Over.

0: 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Okay, westbound at the 332 letter 8 mile. Pause one moment while I change up your track authority. Over. Okay, 336. One moment. All right, send you a 3075, 3075, box 1. Track authority number 2510 is void in box 2. Proceed from box 2 lumber on the main. Over.
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0: defect. Repeat,
1: no defect.
0: Yes, correct, thank you. Dispatch out.

Alright, dispatch out.

emergency dispatch 733, over. What mile post can I show you, over? Hey, so track 40 coming to you, over.

connecting dispatch for 287 over. The driver's about 30 minutes away. They want me to give you her phone number when you get a chance, though. It's going to be 256-322-1097.

0: Question is the dispatcher over.
1: Yeah, dispatch, you said 287. Are we swapping out with anybody?
0: No, you are not. Go ahead and get it tied down. Over.
1: We're on the law. We thought it was 40 after, but it's 10 after.
0: Have somebody get it tied down for you. Again, you will not be swapping out over.
1: All right.
0: Good job.

0: request Tennessee Dispatch, A81, over. Police at 3075, proceed, Bronco number on the main, showing you protected by 261, over. That's correct, thank you. Dispatch out.
1: Signal Wayne, Tanner Rackford, dispatcher.
0: All right, Rackford, over.
1: Yeah, when 81 gets by, if I can, I'll send you one, 5th Street, Decatur Junction, check his circuit here at River Junction.
0: All right, I'll copy that over.
1: All right, thank you.
0: Thank you. Dispatch out.

0: 81 over. Not sure if it's too late. Are you able to slow it up and assist that 287 will get their train tied down? They are in the side of between Harbor and Irvington. Over. Okay, will you still be able to make the cater if you do that? Over.
1: Yeah,
0: I think so. Yeah, they are. Okay, just let me know when you're back on the move. Over.

0: Southwest, and if you dispatch 733, hope. 733 is on release at 2794, 2794, proceed midway to 8th on the main, showing you protected by 3093, Rock Colombo. That is great, thank you. Dispatch out.
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0: 787, over.
1: Go ahead, over.
0: Y'all still got the road for a week?
1: We do.
0: My single tire is perfect.
1: I think he's on it for every guy with us.
0: There you go.
1: You know, when you're dedicated, that's what you do. You're fine. It ain't gonna take minutes. We had to tie it down, but we pulled in here with about 50 seconds. When I put the brake on, it was about a minute after.
0: I'd be all right. 81 clear, everything.

0: Y'all gonna be able to test them? They're on hours of service, or how's that gonna work?
1: Well, that was the reason we didn't do it, because we can't do it.
0: What's Mr. Watson say about that? We tied down and open holes or what?
1: I don't know, pull up here. We'll stick around and wait on.

0: guess since y'all are dead, you've already got the reverser centered and the all the steps of the three step, right?
1: Yeah, that's right. It's set up.
0: What'd you say?
2: Over. No problem, dispatcher.

0: Southwest Tennessee Dispatch, over. Back on the move, thank you. That's out. Tennessee, that I-87 signal coming to you at Limestone. They want you to talk out with them at McIntyre.
1: Okay,
0: pull high,
1: shove in at McIntyre.
0: Talking with I-87. I-87, they want you to swap out at McIntyre. They are already here. That is correct. 881, they do want you to shove in at McIntyre, FYI.

0: 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What is the Phoenix Metro? Over.
1: See, I don't have you. Go ahead.

0: Tennessee Dispatch at 8100. Permission pass to eastbound stop signal at McIntyre. Lane 1 to the siding, east directional. It is correct, over.
1: Norfolk Southern, mile post.
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close in a seated stretcher. Over. 29, over. CTC, you're in the field, over. Okay, go ahead and turn up CTC, over. Alright, just set you up. Listen to see dispatcher 87 over. Police track 33076, proceed Bronx to Lumber on the main. 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

0: 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You kind of up in a milepost, right?
1: Listen, if you dispatch the Ratcliffe, over.
0: Fail on our system. That's how that's happening. When you pull up there, just comply with the restricted signal in the field.
2: Ratcliffe.
0: Once you get about 3/4 of the way through the block there, the next one should come in clear for you.
1: Ratcliffe, how much time were you going to need at Decatur? Fine, over.
2: I think 15 minutes, give me.
1: Okay, I got that, over.

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Lisa, 3093, 3093, proceed from Brock to Lumber on the main. Is the rear train protected by 261, over. Lisa, 3093, proceed Brock to Lumber on the main, showing you protected by 261, over. Thank you, dispatcher.

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1: This is at I-87 at Lake Prairie. I'd like to verify some bullets.
0: What do you have, over?
1: We've got a 2465, 2465, with 26 items, zero message.
0: All right, that's a 2465, 2465, 26 items, zero message. Good at 5:40 in the p.m., over. I got that, thank you. Dispatcher.

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0: Jesse dispatch, over. 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What's your NS bulletin number for the day, over? Those are correct bulletins for today. 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All right, thank you. What's in the beat to that? 733 over.
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1: 289, over.
0: Police in 3160, 3160, Fox 2, proceed from Bronx to Lover on the main. Confirming you are off take by 261, over.
1: That's right, 3160, Bronx to Lover, protected by 261, over.
0: That's right, thank you. Dispatch up.
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0: 795, go ahead.
1: Just want to give you a little update. 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
0: Yep, yep, that's all you from here on out.
1: All right, here we go.
2: Hello, dispatch.
0: Hello.
2: Y-201.
0: 201. Got you on the siding at Oakworth, 1959, KLG.
2: I have permission to use the siding at Oakworth, 1959, KLG. Both directions.
0: Yeah, Chatter.
2: All right, we thank you.
0: Absolutely.
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0: Flight 201, over.
1: I'm going to see if I could get that number for the bulletin number for the PTC.

0: Thank you. Dispatcher.
1: 201 out.